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1: My home place is Setesdal and the culture there is deep into the folklore and it maybe goes beyond the Christianity. So it can be the pre-Christian music that we are playing still in Setesdal.
0: Musik, die vielleicht auch schon

0: Drittens, tanzt gern. 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Das hilft ihm sehr beim Musikmachen.
1: I started dancing when I was 4 and that really helped me when I started playing at 9. That I kind of had the rhythms already in my blood. I still dance a lot, but mostly just for fun with friends and at dance parties.

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